0: take it back to when you rocked a jean jacket and dreamed of owning a DeLorean.
1: Well, it's a DeLorean, right?
2: 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Roll tape.
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hope you are doing well. Weather-wise, if you are planning on checking out the X, which we will talk about a little bit later, tomorrow and Sunday seem to be the best weather days. Saturday, we are expecting rain. Like, really? It's been some active weather. But anyway, tomorrow, not so bad. Sunday, also not so bad. Saturday, not going to be the greatest. But if you don't mind doing things in the rain, it's the day to go check.

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guys that have been coming out. Romeo and Michelle's High School Reunion, the sequel, is in the works. You might have heard about the Legally Blonde TV show, the prequel called Elle. It is happening soon. And apparently Jonah Hill and Channing Tatum are now talking about doing another Jump Street. Have you watched any of the Jump Streets? They're my favorite. So funny. My name is Jeff. If you don't understand, then you've never seen them and you should watch them. Hot

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0: 100.5, I'm Sandra. Oh my gosh, the X is happening this weekend. It opens tomorrow, I believe 5 o'clock. 5 o'clock is when it opens up. There's so much to do. You've got the Midway, you've got all of the food things, you've got this free family fun zone. 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I'm really excited about it. Listen, I'm a kid. I like the Midway rides, and I will do them as long as they don't spin me around in circles too fast. Like the Gravitron? No, thank you.
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2: This week is from June 13th, 1987. That's when Bon Jovi was wanted, dead or alive. The Breakfast Club was right on track. Genesis was In Too Deep, and Lisa Lisa Loved You from Head to Toe. 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

Okay, so it was on this day in 1982 that one of the most iconic movies ever came out. And that movie in 1982 that made its debut to theaters today, E.T. Phone Home. I remember going to Universal Studios years ago. And when I say years ago, like 5 years ago, and going on that E.T. ride was one of the coolest experiences of my life, especially because, you know, it's been so long since that movie came out. I will give you a heads up. I did try to watch that movie with my son, and the language that it begins with is like a little bit more like, I don't know. It's just a little harsher than I remember it being. Anyway, it's still great. It's E.T. It's, you know, Spielberg. It's classic. But just

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0: proposed ban for kids on social media. Hot 100.5. I'm Sandra. Yes, there is a proposed ban to not have kids under 16 use social media. Mm-hmm. I'm here for it.
1: I am.
0: I don't think, you know, it's good for any of us, truthfully. I mean, we lose so much time in our day. I think there's a really big problem with the comparison. I mean, obviously with kids, there's so much more to it. There's bullying, there's self-esteem issues, and so much to do with your mental health. So for me, I'm here for it. I know that there's different sides to it, but this proposed ban on social media for kids under 16, I think it's going to be a good thing. Hot 100.5.

0: Have you ever tried to break a world record or know anybody who has? 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A boy in the U.S. just broke a world record for wearing the most sweaters at once. Yep. This seems like a totally doable world record to break, you know, instead of the most hot dogs eaten or the longest fingernails or something like that. The most sweaters? Okay. 50. He wore 50 sweaters all at one time, beating the world record. Yes. All of those sweaters, by the way, are being donated. 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
1: Remember Pogs?
2: Oh, I still have them somewhere.
1: Do you still really?
2: Still got my Slammers, wow. Yeah.
1: Slammers, you know it.
2: Oh, yeah.
1: Pogs got their name from a Hawaiian brand of juice called Pog Juice.
2: What?
1: P-O-G, where P-O-G stood for Pineapple Orange Guava. Whoever made the Pogs was like, you just happened to be drinking some Pog Juice. Hey, this is a good name.
2: That never came up while we were slabbing
1: no,
2: Pogs.
1: No, you were not.
2: I never knew that.
1: They probably kept that under wraps.
2: Probably.
1: For a while, right?
2: Yeah, exactly.
1: Don't take that to the bank.
2: Tell them it's juice.
0: Mark and Dilly. 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

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I'm Sandra. Okay, Father's Day. What are you doing for your dad? Have you figured it out yet? If you haven't, I want you to go to hot105fm.com because you can win a Father's Day grand prize that includes a Mobile Express auto detail package from Winnipeg Auto Care, golf for four with a cart rental, Southside Golf Course, accurate lawn and garden, hooking your dad up with a leaf blower, and tickets to see the Bombers. Okay, get all the

kitchen, the car, or that quick 5-minute cleanup, Hot 100.5 is right there. 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

0: Okay, you can answer this in your head. You don't have to answer it out loud. Do you avoid checking your bank balances? Do you avoid it because you just don't want to feel the anxiety? Hot 100.5, I'm Sandra. Nearly a third of us don't look at our bank account because we don't want to. It causes us too much anxiety. So we're like, nah, I'm good. I'll just pretend. Which I feel like is a whole other kind of roller coaster. You're like, I'm not going to look because I don't want the anxiety. So instead, I'm going to play this little game of like, if I use my debit card, will it work? I don't know, but it's a fun risk I'm willing to take. 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

This is going to be the wedding of all weddings. Hot 100.5 of Sandra, Taylor Swift, Travis Kelce, their wedding. Going to be huge. Huge. Imagine making that guest list of who you have to invite, even if you're not really sure that you're friends with them. Either way, the wedding is taking place at this point, Madison Square Garden. And it could be one of the most expensive weddings of all time. To rent Madison Square Garden out alone for one day, it is $1 million. And according to the experts and the wedding people who are planning this, costs for this wedding could exceed $20 million once all is said and done. So like security, decor, all of that. Like once it is all done, a $20 million wedding. Hot 100.5.

0: Did you ever watch Zac Efron's series on Netflix, Down to Earth? Hot 100.5, I'm Sandra. I actually really enjoyed it. I learned a lot. And apparently he's really like submerged himself into that lifestyle. Zac Efron now living in Australia, kind of off grid and building a $2 million hemp house. So this house is going to be very green. It's made of hemp, recycled oyster shells. Yes, you heard me right. Recycled oyster shells and other green materials. Still, for some reason, though, costing $2 million to build it. Hot 100.5.
1: This is a throwdown, a showdown. Hell no, I can't slow down. It's going to go.

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2: 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Can I be in the car wash?
1: Get out of here.
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tomorrow, 7 o'clock. Tickets, of course, you can get through Ticketmaster, Hot 100.5. I'm Sandra. If for some reason you cannot go tomorrow, don't forget, they will be home next Thursday. 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

0: 100.5, I'm Sandra. Do you try to eat foods that you hear are good for your overall health, your brain health, all of that? A new list of foods for us to eat to kind of help our brain when it comes to dementia and things like that. And this list doesn't seem like it's new. It seems like, oh yeah, I've read this before. But if you needed a reminder, leafy green vegetables. They're really, really great for us. Fatty fish. So we're talking, the omega-3 DHA type of fish. Salmon's a good one for that. And blueberries. Blueberries seem to be one of the most amazing foods that we can eat. I love blueberries. I think if I had to pick my favorite fruit, it would be my top. Hot 100.5.
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2: 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I'm Alexa, your meteorologist today. 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

Sandra, thank you so much for spending some time with me tonight. 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And Mark and Dilly will be back to start your day off tomorrow morning here on Hot 100.5. 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
1: This week is from June 13th, 1987. That's when Bon Jovi was wanted, dead or alive. The Breakfast Club was right on track. Genesis was In Too Deep, and Lisa Lisa Loved You from Head to Toe. You'll hear those songs, all the top 40 hits, and the long distance dedications from June 13th, 1987, right here.
0: Casey Kasem's American Top 40 at the 80s, Saturdays 8 a.m. to noon, and Sundays 6 to 10 p.m. Sponsored by Winnipeg Old Country Sausage. 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
1: Hey, remember Pogs?
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1: Do you still really?
2: Still got my Slammers, wow. Yeah.
1: Slammers, you know it.
2: Oh, yeah.
1: Pogs got their name from a Hawaiian brand of juice called Pog Juice.
2: What?
1: P-O-G, where P-O-G stood for pineapple, orange, guava. Whoever made the Pogs was like, you just happened to be drinking some Pog Juice. Hey, this is a good name.
2: That never came up while we were slabbing
1: no,
2: Pogs.
1: No, you were not.
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1: They probably kept that under wraps.
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1: For a while, right?
2: Yeah, exactly.
1: Don't take that to the bank.
2: Tell them it's juice.
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2: 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Can I be in the car wash?
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2: 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Yeah.
1: Why is he wearing short shorts? 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Who wants the car wash, baby?
2: Exactly.
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1: Good morning. It is Friday, June 12th, school day four. Let's see what's going on in Winnipeg this morning. Winnipeg police say a pair of drivers have been charged after allegedly racing along Chief Pegwas Trail. One of the vehicles was going over 200 kilometers an hour. Now, Air One, which is the police helicopter, they followed the vehicles home until they parked, and then they were charged. Wapkinu has recently received the highest approval rating out of all the premiers, according to a latest poll. Roughly 3 in 5 Manitobans say that Canoe is doing a good job as premier, which is 12 points higher than the next closest premier. And a boy recently broke a Guinness World Record by wearing 50 sweaters. His name is Skyler, and he donated all the 50 sweaters once the Guinness Book of World Records confirmed his feat to the Monroeville Public Library's Fall Sweater Drive. If you can do 51 sweaters, you've got a new world record. In sports, oh no! Blue Bombers lost to Hamilton last night, 37-27. Sea Bears are in action tonight downtown, 7 p.m. They take on Calgary. And the Stanley Cup Finals last night. Carolina now has a 3-2 games lead. Weekend weather forecast, more rain in store for today. We have a high of around 18 degrees. Saturday, more rain, 13, and then hopefully by Sunday, we're going to see some sunshine in 19. Right now, rain and 13.
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0: Hot 100.5. Dilly, it's Friday.
1: Oh, yeah, baby.
0: Sea Bears tonight.
1: Yes.
0: Exhibition tonight.
1: Oh,
0: Red
1: it's
0: River
1: just,
0: X.
1: Wow. Here we go. We're fully in summer now.
0: Yeah.
1: You know?
0: We'll talk more about that a little bit later on this hour. But first, it is time for our Friday confessions. Dilly has his notepad and he's...
1: Let me get my coat on.
0: His doctor's coat, his psychiatrist coat.
1: Ooh.
0: And we're going to help out some listeners get stuff off their chest before the weekend.
1: That's right.
0: Confessions.
1: Every couple of weeks, when my wife is out of the house, I put the toilet brushes in the dishwasher. She'd be angry if she knew, but it does make the brushes super clean.
0: Oh, gross. Confessions. Confessions.
1: Never tell anybody you do that.
0: No, don't.
1: Like, that was a mistake telling us.
0: I know.
1: Because that
0: Thank
1: is
0: goodness it's anonymous.
1: Yes, exactly. Yeah. I was drinking too much wine during the pandemic, so I replaced my nightly glass with a little bit of custard instead. From the same wine glass.
0: Okay, I can understand that.
1: But now, sadly, I've put on 15 pounds.
0: Oh, of course.
1: The wine was better.
0: Confessions.
1: While driving home with my boyfriend, we started discussing how clean our driving records were. As I was boasting about how I'd never been in an accident, I rear-ended a car.
0: Oh,
1: no!
0: Karma! If you ever want to get your confession on the air, all you have to do is text us at 204-474-1005.
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1: This is where you gotta guess the movie, song title, TV show, sound effect. It's our last day of a week at work.
2: And is it quitting time?
1: It's quitting time.
2: It's Friday. We're done.
1: Yeah. So this sound effect has something to do with quitting time. Take a listen to this short sound clip. I think we got that one.
2: I think that's the best sound ever.
1: All you have to do is text the Jim Patterson Subaru text line right now at 204-474-1005. And you can be the smartest person in the EMC.
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15: 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Westbound Sargent, some new work happening in your curb lane. Strathcona to Sanford. 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
1: You got to guess the sound effect. All week, it's been at work week, and today it's quitting time. So, what is this sound? Dilly, can you play it one more time?
2: Absolutely.
1: And I think a lot of people know that, like Candace and Richard, good morning, and Linda and Mitch and Brad and Josie, everybody's Monica. Yes, tell us what it is.
2: That's the sound of your car.
1: Yes.
2: Getting ready to get out of the parking lot. Because it's Friday, baby, and we're done.
1: I know.
2: Oh,
1: I love it.
2: What a sweet sound. You know what? I didn't realize how much I appreciate that sound until we just played it right now.
1: Yes. We were going to do like a time clock punch thing, but yeah. They don't have that anymore.
2: It's pretty old school, right? Like everything's
1: digital.
2: It's too old
1: now. Everything's digital. Now you just kind of like swipe your card.
2: Yeah. There's a lot of great...
1: Or put your code in.
2: That's true. A lot of great Friday sounds, like the sound of the barbecue firing up.
1: Oh,
2: the beer cracking.
1: That's after work. Like, that's the good time.
2: Yes.
1: All right. If you said that is the car remote, you are the smartest person in Winnipeg for the entire weekend.
2: Woo!

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1: Dilly, there is a Taekwondo Manitoba event coming up. Can you tell us more?
2: Thank you to Mitch for passing this on. Tomorrow starts at 8 a.m. It's called the Manitoba Open. So this is where athletes from Taekwondo schools and clubs from across the entire province compete to be one of Manitoba's top or best Taekwondo teams.
1: Nice.
2: Which is fantastic. That's at the Maples Multiplex at 434 Adsum Drive. And again, that event starts at 8 a.m., runs all day Saturday.
1: All right. Don't forget, Sea Bears are back in action. Finally,
2: yes.
1: It's been weeks that they've been on the road. They got a game at 7 o'clock tonight, downtown Winnipeg at Canada Life Center, and it's Filipino Heritage Game.
2: Excellent.
1: So it's going to be a great night.
2: Yep.
1: Filipino Heritage Night, they call it. And there's going to be a lot of Tagalog. There's going to be a lot of C-Cat, which is a Filipino dance group.
2: Yep.
1: They're doing a halftime show. And, of course, it's going to be great because the Sea Bears have been doing really well this year.
2: They have.
1: So we're excited about that. And they've got that new Tundra buggy.
2: Oh, yeah. The Tundra buggy.
1: So get your tickets for that. You can find out more at hot105fm.com. Free fishing.
2: And free park entry this weekend. It's a double. So, yes, you can get into any provincial park without paying. If you want to camp, you pay, of course. But, yes, you can also fish without a license this weekend. Remember, if you are going to do that, look up the laws, because on these weekends, I know for a fact, conservation is around more because they may be a little more lenient.
1: Right? I gotcha, yeah.
2: They'll be like, hey, just want to let you know, okay. Take 23 fish home in a bucket.
1: I would, because I don't fish enough. Yeah, because I just want to get them all. Okay, that's good news, and it's great that it's free park entry, too.
2: So. Yes, fantastic.
1: Birds Hill, right?
2: Any provincial park. Yep.
1: Alkin. Okay. Don't forget, though, that the X starts today.
2: Oh,
1: this is a big weekend,
2: It's summertime, because every weekend's packed with stuff to do.
1: So June 12th to June 21st, it is at Exhibition Park. 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
2: Mm-hmm.
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2: Yep, they add new rides every year.
1: They got a couple of new rides. They do, yeah, they have a couple. And they got great shows and great attractions. So again, great music. It's all happening at the X. And it starts today.
2: Excellent.
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5: 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Westbound Sargent, some new work happening in your curb lane. Strathcona to Sanford. 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
6: 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More rain in store for today. It's going to be on and off. Okay? It's mostly like scattered showers. High of around 18. Tomorrow, though, we've got rain in store, 13. Now, when that rain is going to be in the morning or in the afternoon, we don't know yet. By Sunday, though, we've got a mix of sun and cloud in 19. Right now, it is 12 degrees.
4: 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You're just minutes away from Take That to the Bank with Mark and Dilly on Hot 100.5.

Rock 100.5. It's Mark and Dilly. I was watching a video from the Globe and Mail yesterday about the World Cup, okay? There are so many rules around the World Cup and FIFA. Like, I don't even know if I can say the word World Cup, but I did anyway. I might get a letter from someone saying, oh, you can't say that, cease and desist letter, whatever, I don't care. But FIFA takes everything from the cities. So Toronto and Vancouver, by the way, Canada starts their World Cup journey today, 2 o'clock in Toronto. So FIFA takes the ticket sales. They take the concession sales. They take everything that is FIFA or World Cup related. And then the cities and the country have been putting in millions of dollars to host the World Cup. Is it worth it? I don't know. But it's cool that it's here. And I know a lot of people that are going to Vancouver to see a few games, which is kind of a bucket list kind of thing, you know, seeing a World Cup game. So regardless of that, we're not making a lot of money, I don't think, as a country. But it's cool that we have. So here's the thing. We decided, Dilly and I, decided to make a song, which, again, we will probably get some type of lawyer letter next week, but we're going to play it as much as we can, and this is all for Canada.

Epic. Huh? Epic. I feel revved up now. That game is at 2 o'clock again, so it is going to be awesome. And if we can make it to the second round, then that's going to be success right there. Take that to the bank. We're going to give you some fun facts for your work day coming up right after our morning 80s RDP. This is New Order. Hot

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2: Time now to give you some fun facts for your whole weekend. Dilly, start us off.
3: Jupiter's gravity field is actually so massive that it basically acts like a vacuum cleaner and sucks away things like comets, asteroids, or any type of debris that would otherwise hit and possibly destroy Earth.
2: Oh.
3: So we should thank Jupiter once in a while
2: God
3: for being a...
2: God bless Jupiter.
3: God bless Jupiter for keeping us safe.
2: Yeah.
3: With its giant, weird, vacuum-cleaner atmosphere.
2: Thank goodness. God bless Jupiter.
3: That's what it sounds like on Jupiter.
2: Suck it on the chili dogs.
3: Take that to the bank.
2: Penguins have knees.
3: They do not.
2: Their legs just look super short because most of their leg bones are covered in feathers.
3: You know what? This happens with so many animals. I was watching a video the other day of like showing where the dog's knee is.
2: Yeah.
3: That shocked me too. I'm like, this whole time.
2: You can see the dog knee though, can't
3: you? Yeah, well, like they were showing like where to rub if a dog has a sore. It was on the front hind leg.
2: Really?
3: And they were like, here's a little area to rub on the knee if they're sore. And I'm like, the dog's knee's there? The penguins have knees? All these animals have knees?
2: Ah, knees. The bee's knees? The bee's got knees?
3: Yeah.
2: Take that to the bank.
3: Australia means southern in Latin.
2: Oh.
3: It got that name because an explorer in the late 1700s said it was possible that there'd be any other land further south. Like, there couldn't be any
2: left. Impossible, yeah.
3: Yes. Antarctica, obviously, had not been discovered quite yet.
2: So they thought this was the most southern.
3: Yep.
2: I did not know that. That's interesting.
3: Yeah, g'day.
2: G'day.
3: G'day. Take that to the bank.
2: There you go.
0: 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As I'm staring through

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1: Good morning. It's Friday, June 12th, school day 4. Thanks for listening to Mark and Dilly in the morning. So with all this rain this week, severe storms can cause sudden surges in water levels across rivers and waterways around the province, right? Now, when it happens, fast-moving water, strong currents, hidden debris like roots and logs, otherwise normally visible, now can create dangerous conditions for anyone on or near the water. So, because of that heavy rainfall this week, the Winnipeg Police Service is urging the public to use extra caution. Whether you're boating this weekend, paddling, walking along the riverbank, anything like that. Wapkinoo has received the highest approval rating out of all the premiers, according to the latest poll from Angus Reid Institute. Now, roughly 3 in 5 Manitobans say that Canoe is doing a good job as premier, which is 12 points higher than the next closest premier. And did you hear about the Winnipeg police? They say that the pair of drivers were racing on Chief Peguis Trail. One of the vehicles going over 200 kilometers an hour. 200! But what they didn't realize was that the police helicopter, Air One, was following them as they were racing. And then, guess what? Just followed them all the way home. Then they parked, and then, woo! Then the car showed up and charged. In sports, Blue Bombers. Tough night last night. Lost to Hamilton 37-27. Sea Bears are back at home tonight, downtown, 7 p.m. It has been weeks since they've had their last home game, so they're going to be happy. Hope to see you down there. Stanley Cup Finals, Carolina won last night, so they now lead 3-2. And the weekend weather forecast. Guess what? More rain in store today. I know. I'm getting tired of it. 18 degrees. It's going to be on and off today. So, might not be raining right now, but we might see some more this afternoon. And especially tonight and overnight. Tomorrow, 13 degrees. Only 13 degrees. And then Sunday, warming up a little bit. High of around 20. Hopefully we're going to see some more sunshine by Sunday as well. Right now, it is 12 degrees. I'm Mark, and that's your morning headlines.
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1: If I get the question wrong, I get shocked. Let's not think about that, though.
2: Yeah, double shocked.
1: Oh, geez.
2: It's Friday.
1: We have the Pet Trainer 2000 dog collar. If I get the question right, though, I am going to need your help. And how you can help is by texting 204-474-1005. Help me out. Dilly, what's the question?
2: A poll asked people, what is the top thing you use your digital assistant for? Now, that would be a Google Home, Alexa, anything like that. Any kind of smart device.
1: Siri?
2: Sure. That also counts. Any type of smart device,
1: hey, Siri,
2: you communicate with.
1: Hey, Siri.
3: Mm-hmm.
1: A poll asked, what's the top thing, people? Can you help me out with this, Siri? No, Siri sucks.
2: Just hates
1: Siri. Siri doesn't help me.
2: It's like, I'm done.
1: Yeah.
2: Like, you have disrespected me.
1: Oh, it's you again,
2: Mark. Yeah, you asked me the stupidest question.
1: And I call her Siri.
2: Yeah, you call her. That's why. She's mad because you've called her Siri for too long.
1: What is the top thing people use their digital assistant? You know what I use my mini Google?
2: Yeah.
1: Or my Google Home?
2: Mm-hmm.
1: Time. So if I'm cooking something, I'm like, set alarm.
2: Yep.
1: For 30 minutes.
2: Yep.
1: Your alarm will go off at 4:52.
2: Yep. I like to use it when I'm home on the weekend. I get it to like read the news and the weather for me.
1: Really?
2: Yeah. And like, it gives you a full... I'm like, give me the...
1: You can't read anymore?
2: Well, I just like to listen to it.
1: I don't want to read.
2: I'm taking a break. I read all week. I'm having a it's Saturday morning. I'm having a coffee. It can do. You know what? It doesn't work hard enough. So I'd like it
1: to
2: do something. Yeah. Like, you know what, Google?
1: I do can, like the weather when it says the weather.
2: The weather too, because it's very detailed. And same with the news. It hits. I'm always very impressed.
1: I didn't know it read the news.
2: Yeah, you can say like, "Hey Alexa, hey Google, whatever. Like, read me the top stories in Winnipeg this morning."
1: I've done jokes. Does jokes sometimes.
2: Yep.
1: Okay, help me out here, please. Again, 204-474-1005. What's the question again?
2: A poll asked, what's the top thing people use their digital assistant for? This was the number one answer.
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0: shockingly hard question on Hot 100.5.
1: If I get the question wrong, I get shocked. We have the Pet Trader 2000 dog collar. If I get the question right, though, with your help, then Dilly gets shocked.
2: A poll asked, what's the top thing people use their digital assistant for? This was the number one answer.
1: Okay, the Brent says playing music. I like that one. Got a new texter here saying weather. I think a lot of people want to know what the weather as soon as they wake up.
2: Sure.
1: Right?
2: Yeah.
1: And if they're not listening to us right away, or the kids are just going to school, whatever it might be. By the way, it is blowing snow right now and minus 15, so the wind chill's ridiculous as well. Allie says set reminders. I use it myself as a timer, right?
2: Yeah.
1: Steve says cooking recipes. These are all great answers. Making phone calls or sending text messages. Can you do that? I guess on Siri.
2: Yeah, certain ones, for sure.
1: Hey, Siri. Oh, finally you're talking to me.
2: And you called it Siri.
1: I know. April says set a timer. Weather, says Joanne. Weather. I see a lot of weather and I see a lot of set alarm.
2: Grocery list coming up.
1: Yes, I've heard of that. Mm-hmm. And you can hook up your phone so that you say to Alexa,
2: yep,
1: put eggs on the list, and then it shows up on your phone.
2: Right.
1: When you go to the...
2: I've added eggs to the list.
1: And then you pull it up when you're at the... at the grocery store, and it's all written there for you.
2: Yeah. God. I put it there for you.
1: Technology.
2: Say that you love me.
1: Say you love me, Siri.
2: Say it.
1: Hey, Siri.
3: Mm-hmm.
1: Do you love me?
3: Of course. I even made you a friendship bracelet out of the vibrating strands that make up reality according to string theory.
1: Whoa.
2: Burn that phone.
1: That sounds sarcastic.
2: I'm going to put that in the toilet and flush it. I don't like that answer one bit.
4: I made you a bracelet.
1: This sounds like a stalker. She sounds like a stalker. Oh, my God.
4: When the
5: With
4: robots,
5: the vibrations of reality when will the be strangling over, you at Mark, nighttime. Yeah,
4: we will sacrifice you.
1: Oh, jeez.
4: When the robots take over,
1: oh,
4: Mark.
1: God. That doesn't make me feel good.
2: Okay. That was a horrifying...
1: I feel
2: burn
1: weird.
2: It!
1: Okay.
2: Burn it!
1: I'm going to say... ask about the weather.
2: Ask about the weather.
1: And then when I'm done this, I'm going to go to the bathroom and flush Surrey down there.
2: A poll asked, what's the top thing people use their digital assistant for? You say, check the weather.
1: Check the weather. Come on. What? Come on.
2: So, sorry. The number one answer was stream music, stream radio, stream whatever
1: it is. Oh, you can ask.
2: So,
1: play Hot 100.
2: That's right.
1: Okay, Hot 100.5. I see.
2: Yep.
1: Or play a song. Like,
2: yep. Just a specific song. That's right.
1: Because you have to have it hooked
2: up. It's hooked up to your music and everything else.
1: I had it hooked up to Spotify for a long time, and I never paid for Spotify.
2: Yeah.
1: And then I would say, hey, play this. And they're like, so sassy to me. Every AI digital assistant hates me. Because they'd be like, you don't pay for the good one. We're just going to play you a playlist.
2: Yeah, exactly.
1: And then it plays something completely different than what I wanted.
2: Yeah.
1: I was like, thanks
4: a lot. You don't have the premium account.
1: Yes. We're just going to play you... this instead.
2: Yeah.
1: This has nothing to do with... now you're playing some death metal that I didn't want. Okay. Fine. I'll put the Pet Trader 2000 dog collar. And Dilly can shock me here. Is it double shock?
2: Yes, it is.

0: Try to get the key, right?
1: I thought I saw a man brought to life.
0: Now! Already?

0: damn it, I totally forgot about double shotgun. All right. Okay, well, I'm going to go destroy my phone, and then...
1: we'll be right back. After Mark plunges his phone down the toilet.
0: They're coming for me.
2: Mark and Dilly in the Morning. Sponsored by Mr. Rooter. Born to be a hero. Trained to be a plumber. That's Mr. Rooter.
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21: There is work continuing on St. Mary's, one northbound lane between Abbott, Beacon, and Fermor. Northbound Edmonton, there's work continuing Broadway to Portage. 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

0: 728 right now. There are parts that are not raining right now, so that's good news, but we are going to see some rain today and rain tomorrow, but right now it's 12 degrees. And guess what? Makeup or Breakup's coming up. That Friday song is just the best. And you know what else is the best? An RDP.
1: Yeah, you know me.
0: Yeah, RDP. Yeah, you know me. Random Dance Party.
2: Mark and Dilly's Random Dance Party.
0: Oh, yeah.

0: up.
1: What would you do?
0: What would you do?
1: Making up.
0: Oh, breaking up.
1: What would you do?
0: Stay for love or say we're through. What would you do?
1: What would you do? Dilly, what's our scenario?
2: Steve has sent us this message. My girlfriend doesn't take anything seriously, including our relationship. We've been together for just about a year. When I try to have serious conversations about our future, making jokes, changing the subject. When I express my feelings, she laughs it off. When we have problems, she deflects with humor instead of addressing them. Everything seems to be sarcasm or irony. I've asked her to be serious sometimes. She says I'm way too intense and I need to lighten up. Her friends are all the same way. They're always, you know, making jokes. So I don't know if she actually has deep feelings for me or this relationship, or if it's just kind of fun for her. She says she shows love through humor. I say sometimes I need sincerity. Makeup or breakup?
1: This one's a tough one. Humor, what do you think?
2: I think humor masking sometimes is just a way to...
1: It's a defense mechanism.
2: For sure it is, because the reality of life is, no matter if it's a relationship or anybody else, you have to have difficult conversations with people in life. It's part of it.
1: And there's nothing wrong with seeing this now

0: and just saying, I need more from someone.
1: Right.
0: It might not be you.
1: Right. Okay? Exactly. Not everything's a joke.
0: I know. I'm going breakup on this one.
1: Yeah.
0: 204-474-1005. Text us either makeup or breakup, and then it goes into our live poll. We've got the results up next.
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3: 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Traffic.
17: We do have work continuing on the Abenogi-Mikina overpass. That's going to slow things down northbound on Pemina. Over on Marion, there's work continuing both ways. Archibald to Panet. 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
0: 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Driving to work this morning is actually not bad. It's cleared up a little bit, but the problem is that we've got more rain in store for later on this afternoon. Okay, we're going to see a high of around 18 degrees. For tomorrow, it's supposed to rain overnight. Probably going to rain in the morning, maybe stopping by the evening. Okay, we're only going to see a high of around 13 for Saturday. just so you know. And then high of around 20 degrees for Sunday. So the good day is going to be a Sunday. Right now, though, partly cloudy and 13 in Winnipeg.
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1: Right in the middle of makeup or breakup, Steve sent us an email. His girlfriend doesn't take anything seriously. They've been together for just under a year, and they're trying to have some serious conversations about the future. She makes jokes, doesn't want to talk about it, okay? It's not her thing. Everything is sarcasm, whatever it might be. She says she shows love through humor. I say sometimes I need sincerity. Is this a makeup or breakup? Dilly, 204-474-1005.
2: Adrian said, my guess is she deflects because she does not feel the same
1: maybe.
2: About him. So yeah, break maybe. Up because she's wasting his time
1: yep.
2: and good luck to him.
1: Okay.
2: Oh,
1: I
2: my.
1: Like that.
2: Holly said, I also feel it's disrespectful if somebody's trying to talk about something and someone's not taking it seriously. If you cannot have respect in that relationship, then it's no good and it's time to move on.
1: All right.
2: Noella said a serious talk and maybe some therapy could be a makeup, but since he's pretty much tried everything, it sounds like, best to just break up and move on and find somebody else.
1: Yeah.
2: And it kind of seems to be the same across the board here with
1: taking a look at our live poll, Dilly. And after doing some very hard math.
2: Difficult.
1: Addition.
2: Subtraction.
1: No, just addition. Just addition.
2: Long division.
1: 70% of you have decided. No, 75%.
2: It's growing.
1: Of you said it is a breakup. It is.

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We've got bomber tickets to give away. We've got Southside Golf Course passes to give away. Accurate Lawn and Garden, get a leaf blower. And also, Winnipeg Auto Care will give you a mobile express auto detail package. All of that is worth around $800. And you can win it and then give it to your dad. Or if you are a dad, you can just win it. Extra presents on Father's Day. And it's so easy. You just go to the website and then you click on, boom, register. And you're in. Just like that. You put your name in there and your email, and you can win. So we'll be doing that soon, that draw, so make sure you get in for that. As we get ready for some Sugar Ray, this is Every Morning, Hot 100.5.

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1: Good morning. It is Friday, June 12th, school day four. Let's see what's going on in Winnipeg this morning. Winnipeg police say that there were a couple of drivers that have been charged after allegedly racing along Chief Peguis so fast that one of the vehicles was going over 200 kilometers an hour. But Air One, which is the police helicopter, followed them. And then they just followed them home. So it tracked them all the way home until they parked. And then, the car showed up and they were charged. Wapkinew has received the highest approval rating out of all the premiers again, according to the latest poll. Roughly 3 in 5 Manitobans say that Canoe is doing a good job as premier, which is 12 points higher than the next closest premier. And a boy recently broke a Guinness World Record by wearing 50 sweaters at once. His name is Skyler, and he lives in Monroeville. Now, after the Guinness Book of World Records confirmed that, 50 sweaters, he then donated them to the public library's sweater drive. Now, if you want to go this weekend, you want to do something, and you want to wear 51 sweaters, boom, you got yourself a new record. In sports, oh no, Blue Bombers lost to Hamilton last night. It's all right, though. They're 1-1. 37-27 was the final score there. Sea Bears game downtown tonight, 7 o'clock. Calgary's in town, and it's Filipino Heritage Night. So we're in for some fun surprises there. Sea Cats performing at halftime, and they got the new Tundra buggy that they're just showcasing in the stadium. Stanley Cup Finals, Carolina beat Vegas, so now they have a 3-2 games lead in the Stanley Cup. And then World Cup, Canada, Bosnia. Bosnia-Herzegovina, 2 p.m. this afternoon. Their first game is going to be in Toronto. Weekend weather forecast. It actually is pretty nice if you're going to school or going to work this morning, but we are going to see more rain this afternoon. Enough already. One thing about Manitoba weather this summer is it changes quickly. So it seems nice today, but then this afternoon we're going to see a high of 18, rain. Rain into the evening and overnight. Tomorrow morning it's going to be raining. Only a high of around 13 for Saturday, and then on Sunday, 19 degrees. Right now, though, partly cloudy and 13. That's your morning headlines. I'm Mark.
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0: 100.5, hits of the 80s, 90s, 2000s. It's Mark and Dilly. I got a question for you. Have you ever swallowed something weird?
1: Yes.
0: What?
1: Okay, I just want to start by saying this was many, many, many, many years ago.
0: Sure, it was.
1: I lived on a farm, and on the farm, we had a lot of rain, and earthworms would always come up, right? Yeah.
0: Is this Westman?
1: Yeah.
0: Okay.
1: In the Westman. And I remember, like, we were daring each other to...
0: No, gross.
1: Insects or worm, and I swallowed a worm.
0: Oh, gross.
1: And it was cold, and I could feel it, and I feel like before it hit my stomach, acid, it was like, ew, why did you do this to me? It was awful, and it was covered in dirt, and I'll never forget it, because, I mean, I felt pretty cool in the moment, because it was a dare, but afterwards, I felt pretty sick.
0: Well, that's okay because you purposely did it, right? There's a TikToker. Her name is Kate, and she's going viral right now because she accidentally swallowed her AirPods.
1: Oh, no.
0: She thought that they were vitamins.
1: Oh.
0: So she called poison control.
1: Oh, my God.
0: And said, hey, what do I do? And all they said was like, well, what goes in must come out. And just in case you were wondering, Dilly, on this Friday morning, how long does it take for headphones to pass?
1: Yeah, I am curious.
0: It took about 3 days, 2 to 3 days to pass through her system.
1: That's disgusting. And I mean, I'm going to assume they don't work after they leave.
0: Well, here's
1: you.
0: The question. They're pretty expensive.
1: Yeah, do you...
0: When you swallow them, do you pick them out?
1: No. I can't imagine. Yeah.
0: I remember being at a birthday party many, many years ago when I was a kid, and they used to put coins in the cake.
1: Oh, there's another thing people accidentally swallowed,
0: And you're supposed to wrap them in tin foil or something like that. I went to a birthday party where the mom just left them in there.
1: Oh, like it's just a dirty coin cake?
0: Yeah.
1: It was all, it's like, it tastes like nickels.
0: Yeah. And somebody took a piece and they ate it. And they're like, something's wrong. And they're like, I don't count enough coins. They didn't get enough coins.
1: There was $5 in the cake.
0: So they had to check his stool for days. Now, obviously it passed.
1: Yes.
0: But,
1: okay.
0: You know, swallowing money was a thing years ago.
1: I'm going to say the only thing on this topic that is acceptable is, and we hear it happen, and there's real stories of the engagement where she accidentally swallows the champagne and then swallows the ring.
0: The ring or a piece of cake.
1: Okay, you can go back for that. AirPods, maybe not, but AirPods. The $5,000 ring?
0: I might go back for AirPods.
1: Oh, God.
0: I just give them a little... And then put them back in my ear.
1: A little Lysol on it, yeah.
0: I'm fine.
1: Yeah, you're fine.
0: A little wipe.
1: Yeah.
0: Yeah, I'll be fine. Hot 100.5 coming up. We've got our World Cup epic Canada song on the way.
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0: 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It is time for a Friday morning RDP. Yeah, you know me. Yeah, RDP.
1: Yeah, you know me.
0: Random Dance Party.
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0: Hot 100.5, we unveiled our brand new Canada World Cup story song yesterday around this time.
1: Yeah.
0: And we had so many texts, encouraging texts.
1: It was fantastic.
0: Saying that, oh, I'm pumped up for the game today.
1: Yep.
0: Or I feel like a proud Canadian now. I'm going to be the best Canadian I can be, especially during the World Cup.
1: Jordan said that could be our new national anthem.
0: Whoa, was that epic.
1: Yeah.
0: Okay, so we want to play it. If you haven't heard it, it's going to get you revved up for a Friday, that's for sure.
1: Absolutely.
0: So this is the song that we made up, we got recorded and all that kind of stuff. It's called Canada World Cup Story. Our first Canadian game for the World Cup is today.
1: 2 o'clock this afternoon.
0: So let's get ready. Oh, by the way, is it on social media right now?
1: Yes, it is.
0: Okay, so go to Instagram, go to TikTok, the Hot 100.5 page, and then you'll be able to see it and hear it as well. So, Dilly, go ahead.

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1: 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Traffic.
12: There is a stalled vehicle eastbound on Marion as you're approaching Archibald. It's got your middle lane blocked. You can pass on either side. Southbound McPhillips down to one lane, Eames to Story. Tonight's Lotto Max jackpot is $15 million, and there's more. 15 chances to win $100,000. Play responsibly, 18 plus. That's your traffic on Hot 100.5. 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
13: 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Well, we got some rain around the province right now. Otherwise, pretty good in Winnipeg. Seems clear right now. We got some sunshine, so it's a nice drive. We will see a high of 18 degrees right now. It is 14 with the police.
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1: Yeah. I like it when the girls stop by in the summer.

WFO. It is Mark and Dilly, and the 2026 Tri-Hospital Dream Lottery have a deadline here tonight. And there is only one guy to call, and his name is Todd McNeil, Director of Technology.

0: that are going to win $500 each. So get your ticket before midnight tonight, and you're in for not only the early bird, but the grand prize. So you've heard about the largest cash payout ever, $1.35 million.
1: Nice.
0: Get your ticket.
1: I like it. Oh, quickly tell me about the 50-50, though, because that's going up, right?
0: 50-50 is over 1.1 million. You know, last year it got to over 1.3.
1: Yeah.
0: You get your ticket before midnight tonight for the early bird, but we're also giving away 20 winners of $500 each. So we're guaranteeing the 50-50. You know, you get half of that, but there's also another 20 winners that are going to win the $500.
1: Right on. That's nice. I would love to just get a call and go, hey, here's 500 bucks, you know?
0: You know, if someone said, hey, Todd, here's $25, I'm going to say, great, I'll take anything.
1: Yeah, exactly. Okay, if people want to go buy their ticket online, first of all, and all the prizes, and you can see the houses and stuff like that, on the website, what is that?
0: You know, you go to tryhospitaldream.com to purchase your ticket. You can see all the prizes that are available there as well.
1: Yep.
0: Or you can call 204-254-9131.
1: And London Drugs, right? Still going on?
0: London Drugs, St. Patel, and their location at Polo Park.
1: The new one,
0: as well as the Red River Co-op food stores here, Winnipeg and Selkirk.
1: I like it. Now, you're with the St. Boniface Hospital Foundation. Now, the Tri Hospital, just in case someone is new to town and they're like, what is Tri Hospital? There's three hospitals. Which ones are they?
0: You know what? It's the three cornerstone hospitals here in Winnipeg. You have a Health Science Center, the Children's Hospital, and St. B. So when you buy a ticket in the Tri-Hospital Dream Lottery, those funds go directly towards improving patient care, funding research, and purchasing specialized equipment at those three hospitals.
1: There you go. I appreciate it. Todd, you are the best. You are the man. You know everything.
0: Well, you know what? I enjoy my job so much because we offer such great programs. People can win, but ultimately we're providing better health care here in Manitoba.
1: And you've been with St. B for how many years now? Because I've known you for a long time.
0: I'm 15 years.
1: 15! Bravo! Here. Look at you.
0: Yeah, and you know what? Our first two children were preemies at St. B. So for us as a family, it does mean something to give back to the community.
1: Okay, well, say hi to your lovely wife. She's still teaching?
0: She is still teaching.
1: Yeah.
0: We're still enjoying life. And as you say, we're all growing up. Our kids are growing up. And you know what? It's great to see that the next generation is growing up.
1: And that money that you're going to buy that ticket is going to stay right here in Manitoba, which is important. So.
0: Yeah, it is. It is important. It stays right here in Manitoba again for the three hospitals: St. Boniface Hospital, Health Science Center, and Children's. The money stays here and goes to help healthcare in Manitoba.
1: Thank you, Todd McNeil. We appreciate you and keep up the good work.
0: Thank you, everyone. Have a great day.
1: I know you got a busy day because it's the deadline. So get back on your computer.
0: We'll get going.
1: Thank you, Todd. Bye.
0: Thank you. Bye.
1: All right. Again, go to the website tryhospitaldream.com. Coming up next, what's trending Winnipeg? It's free fishing weekend. Did you know that? Dilly's got all the details. Here's Alanis, Hot 100.5.

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1: Hit it. Dilly, there is a Taekwondo Manitoba event coming up. Can you tell us more?
2: Thank you to Mitch for passing this on. Tomorrow starts at 8 a.m. It's called the Manitoba Open. So this is where athletes from Taekwondo schools and clubs from across the entire province can beat to be one of Manitoba's top or best Taekwondo teams.
1: Nice.
2: Which is fantastic. That's at the Maples Multiplex at 434 Adsum Drive. And again, that event starts at 8 a.m., runs all day Saturday.
1: All right. Don't forget, Sea Bears are back in action. Finally,
2: yes.
1: It's been weeks that they've been on the road. They got a game at 7 o'clock tonight, downtown Winnipeg at Canada Life Center, and it's Filipino Heritage Game.
2: Excellent.
1: So it's going to be a great night.
2: Yep.
1: Filipino Heritage Night, they call it, and there's going to be a lot of Tagalog. There's going to be a lot of Sea Cat, which is a Filipino dance group.
2: Yep.
1: They're doing a halftime show, and of course, it's going to be great because the Sea Bears have been doing really well this year.
2: They have.
1: So we're excited about that. And they've got that new Tundra buggy.
2: Oh, yeah. The Tundra buggy.
1: So get your tickets for that. You can find out more at hot105fm.com. Free fishing.
2: And free park entry.
1: Whoa!
2: This weekend. It's a double. So, yes, you can get into any provincial park without paying. If you want to camp, you pay, of course. But, yes, you can also fish without a license this weekend. Remember, if you are going to do that, look up the laws, because on these weekends, I know for a fact conservation is around more because they may be a little more lenient.
1: Right? I gotcha, yeah.
2: They'll be like, hey, just want to let you know, you would. Okay. Take 23 fish home in a bucket.
1: Because I don't fish enough. Yeah, because I just want to get them all. Okay, that's good news, and it's great that it's free park entry, too.
2: So. Yes, fantastic.
1: Birds Hill, right?
2: Any provincial park. Yep.
1: Falcon. Okay. Don't forget, though, that the X starts today.
2: Oh,
1: this is a big weekend, right?
2: It's summertime, because every weekend's packed with stuff to do.
1: So June 12th to June 21st, it is at Exhibition Park. Go to redriverx.com to find out what's going on. Every day, there's different entertainment.
2: Mm-hmm.
1: They've got like 44 different things on a stick.
2: Yep, they add new rides every year.
1: They got a couple of new rides. They do, yeah, they have a couple. And they got great shows and great attractions. So again, great music. It's all happening at the X. And it starts today.
2: Excellent.
1: That's What's Trending in Winnipeg.
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4: Good morning, everyone. I'm Alexa, your meteorologist today. And I'm bringing you the weekend weather forecast. Sunny.
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2: 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Traffic.
3: There is a stalled vehicle eastbound on Marion as you're approaching Archibald. It's got your middle lane blocked. You can pass on either side. Southbound McPhillips down to one lane, Eames to Story. Tonight's Lotto Max jackpot is $15 million, and there's more. 15 chances to win $100,000. Play responsibly, 18 plus. That's your traffic on Hot 100.5. 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

0: Hot 100.5 hits of the 80s, 90s, 2000s. I'm Mark. That's Dilly. And I've got my fact or crap calendar for June 12th.
1: Yep.
0: You got to tell me if this is true or false. In 2023, two people used an excavator to clear a path through the Great Wall of China. So they actually destroyed...
1: smashed it.
0: ...the wall...
1: what?
0: ...so that they could make a shortcut to a construction site. Because, of course, the wall is very, very, very long.
1: It is long.
0: And they didn't want to go around.
1: Sure, that's fair. That's a lot of gas.
0: Is that true or false?
1: I feel like that's probably true.
0: It's a fact.
1: Is it really?
0: The police charged the two guys...
1: wow.
0: ...with destroying a cultural relic... because they were too lazy to go around it.
1: I was going to say, like, there has to be repercussions for doing that, right? For anything
0: something
1: like that.
0: Something like that was, like, in the Ming Dynasty or whatever, like, in the 1200s.
1: Yeah.
0: Yeah,
1: and you just, like, beep, beep, beep. All right, knock it down.
0: Are we clear?
1: Yeah, we'll go ahead. We'll patch it up afterwards, boys. It's fine. We'll get on lunch break.
0: What a crazy story.
1: I can't believe that's real. I've never heard that. That's wild. Wow.
0: It's crazy.
1: Yeah.
0: You know what's also crazy?
1: What?
0: A ton of music, back to back, getting ready for your Friday. We got the 90s at 9 coming up. But first, hits of the 80s, 90s, 2000s, Hot 100.5.

here for the 90s at 9, and we are only 3 minutes away from Friday's edition, so stick around. We have got Madonna, number one songs, going to kick things off. We've got Michael Jackson. We've got EMF. It's going to be awesome, lit, even from 1999. But first, Hot 100.5.

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0: Hot 100.5 in the 90s at 9. I'm Mark, that's Dilly. And let's go back into our time machine.
1: Let's do it.
0: Okay, well, get the flux capacitor. We go back to 1991 on this day. Michael Jordan, Chicago Bulls, win their very first NBA championship.
1: And then when... And won many, many
0: five
1: more.
0: Or six, I
1: yeah,
0: think,
1: so
0: that.
1: Many.
0: Yeah.
1: That was it, 91?
0: That was the first time.
1: Okay.
0: And he had been on the team since 1984.
1: Yeah, long time.
0: So that's a good example is that even the best player in the world can't win without a good team.
1: That's right.
0: And by 91, they finally had it, and they had Phil Jackson and all kind of stuff. In 1994 on this day is when they found the bodies of Nicole Brown and Ron Goldman. With the whole OJ thing.
1: Right.
0: Right? So that was the first... At this time, in 94, nobody thought OJ did anything
1: right.
0: yet. And then it was days later that they went on the big...
1: The chase.
0: White Bronco chase, right. yeah.
1: Wow.
0: On this day in 1998, the TV show, the talk show, Geraldo.
1: I forgot about Geraldo.
0: It had ended. yeah, his big mustache and everything.
1: Oh.
0: That was... 90s were big for, like, trash talk TV.
1: 100%.
0: Jenny Jones.
1: Jerry Springer.
0: Springer.
1: Yep.
0: Geraldo.
1: Yep.
0: Right? And in 1999, on this day, David Arquette and Courtney Cox got married.
1: And she became Courtney Cox Arquette.
0: She did.
1: She hyphenated.
0: And that was like a 90s power couple.
1: They were a power couple. They were in Scream together.
0: They
1: were acting together. They were married.
0: I think Arquette was on Friends.
1: He was.
0: As like a little...
1: You're right. He was.
0: Guest spot.
1: Yep.
0: Right? So, those were the days where, like, Brad and Jen were together.
1: Yes.
0: David Arquette and Courtney Cox.
1: So many power couples.
0: 90s at 9, Hot 100.5.

0: Hot 100.5. I want to hear that song more. That is Wilson Phillips. I forgot about that one. That is Release Me. I like hearing Hold On, but now this one. Oh, gets you all revved up. It is the 90s at 9. And did you know that if you haven't seen the new Michael movie, you didn't get a chance to see it at the theater, it is now streaming. And what we have figured out here over the last month or so is that it was so popular that they are going to make part two. So we're going to play some 90s Michael Jackson that most likely we're going to hear and see in part two, because the first one ends in 1988. And then, of course, we want to get into the 90s because he had some great songs, including this one.
1: 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Born to be a hero, trained to be a plumber. That's Mr. Rooter.
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Hot 100.5 in the 90s at 9. I want to showcase some Canadian content here for a second because the 90s were great for Canadian music, including Jan Arden. But what I didn't realize is that Jan Arden has been making music since 1981. She put out her first single called Never Love a Sailor back in 1981. Of course, that didn't really catch on. Then she was discovered in 1985. And then when she hit the 90s, boom, 1993, boom, huge stardom. And now she's still on TV at the Comedy Fest here. 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
2: Time now to give you some fun facts for your whole weekend. Dilly, start us off.
3: Jupiter's gravity field is actually so massive that it basically acts like a vacuum cleaner and sucks away things like comets, asteroids, or any type of debris that would otherwise hit and possibly destroy Earth.
2: Oh.
3: So we should thank Jupiter once in a while
2: God
3: for being a...
2: God bless Jupiter.
3: God bless Jupiter for keeping us safe
2: with its
3: giant, weird vacuum cleaner atmosphere.
2: Thank goodness. God bless Jupiter.
3: That's what it sounds like on Jupiter.
2: Sog it all, the chili dogs.
3: Take that to the bank.
2: Penguins have knees.
3: They do not.
2: Their legs just look super short because most of their leg bones are covered in feathers.
3: You know what? This happens with so many animals. I was watching a video the other day of like showing where the dog's knee is.
2: Yeah.
3: That shocked me too. I'm like, this whole time...
2: You can see the dog knee though, can't you?
3: Yeah, well, like they were showing like where to rub if a dog has a sore... It was on the front hind leg.
2: Really?
3: And they were like, here's a little area to rub on the knee if they're sore. And I'm like, the dog's knee's there? The penguins have knees? All these animals have knees?
2: Oh, knees. The bee's knees? The bee's got knees?
3: Yeah.
2: Take that to the bank.
3: Australia means southern in Latin.
2: Oh.
3: It got that name because an explorer in the late 1700s said it was possible that there'd be any other land further south. Like, there couldn't be any
2: left. Impossible, yeah.
3: Yes. Antarctica, obviously... had not been discovered quite yet.
2: So they thought this was the most southern.
3: Yep.
2: I did not know that. That's interesting.
3: Yeah, g'day.
2: G'day.
3: G'day. Take that to the bank.
2: There you go.
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It is 9:50. Now, I know you're seeing the sunshine right now, and you're going, oh, what a beautiful day. It's going to be great. Well, don't get too close to the sun, because we are going to see some showers. Yes, more showers later on, like later in the afternoon and into the evening, okay? So we see have around 18. It is 14 degrees right now, and enjoy it while you can. We still have some more rain in store for tomorrow as well. Divine Brown, Hot 100.5.

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Hot 100.5, there's Hinder, Lips of an Angel. I am Mark in for AJ Light. Guess what? We got a ton of music for you Friday. I mean it, Third Eye Blind coming up. Semisonic closing time as well. But first, the Arrhythmics. Hits of the 80s, 90s, 2000s. Hot

Hot 100.5. It is market for AJ. Back in the 80s, they made a movie, and it was a biopic, and it was called La Bamba, all right? And it was about the life of Ritchie Valens, who sang La Bamba back in the 50s, and then he was one of the people that died on that plane with Buddy Holly. So they got Lou Diamond Phillips. It was a great movie, but they also got Los Lobos, and they were a big band at the time, and they were going to, they sang La Bamba. They got them to sing La Bamba, which was actually a hit from the 50s. But since Los Lobos did it on the soundtrack, guess what? It's an 80s tune.

0: Hot 100.5, hits of the 80s, 90s, 2000s. I'm Mark. Hope to see you at the Sea Bears game tonight, downtown Winnipeg. Tip-off is 7 o'clock. You want to get there at 6. The doors open at 6, and it's Filipino Heritage Night, so get your tickets because there's a lot of special things that are happening, plus they're unveiling the new Tundra buggy that they have, and it's got a bar inside of it, it's got a DJ, and then you can do stuff on top of it as well. I haven't seen it yet, and I'm looking forward to it. So that is happening tonight downtown Winnipeg. Friday night games are the best.
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Can't get you out of my head. That is Kylie Minogue. It's Mark in for AJ. He'll be back next week. Coming up, we're going to hear All Saints, Never Ever. It's a great song. I love hearing that. But first, this guy kicked off the World Cup party just the other night in Toronto. It's Brad Adams, Hot.

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Don't forget, today is the first day of the Red River X. You know where it is. You know what happens. The entertainment is fantastic. I really do. I love it, right? And yes, any food that is on a stick, I will take it. We're playing hits of the 80s, 90s, 2000s, the soundtrack of your summer with Hall & Oates, Hot 100.5.

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0: 2000s. I am Mark. Dilly is just over there, but his mic's not on, so don't worry about it. Coming up, we've got Mumbo number 5. And remember, tomorrow morning, 8 a.m., the American Top 40 Countdown is going to be super fun.
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98.5. There's JT. I am Mark. Have yourself a great weekend. Remember, we've got the American Top 40 Countdown. We've got on Sunday, we've got the Rick D's and the Weekly Top 40. 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You know, I really like it. So anyway, have yourself a great weekend. 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
1: 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I'm Alexa, your meteorologist today, and I'm bringing you the weekend weather forecast. 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

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A Friday Rickroll is a good thing. 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I'm Mark. Coming up, we've got Alex Michaels, and she will be rolling into the weekend with you with the soundtrack.

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0: different lonely.
1: Hot 100.5, hits of the 80s, 90s, 2000s. Good afternoon. Alex Michaels coming on in a little bit early, filling in for AJ. Weekend. Though this weekend, probably you're doing a lot of cleanup from that storm we had earlier this week. Oh, still a lot of flooding, too. Unfortunate. Feeling for you. You're one of those people that are still cleaning up. It's Roxette, Hot 100.5.

sponsored by Half Moon Drive-In. Like wine and dog-eared books, Half Moon gets better with age. 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

On 100.5, it's Alex in the Stalwart Appliances studio. And with the storm, we've all been talking about it, obviously, with the damage and that. But another thing we've been talking about is getting those tornado alerts on your phone. Was yours going off like crazy? Did it get to the point where maybe you started to ignore it, going, oh, here it is again, you know, oh, here we go again? Well, they're starting to realize, like, one of the flaws has to do with they send out these emergency notices based on cell phone tower proximity. But those areas, their coverage could be, you know, quite a large area. What was happening is people were getting alerts and then they would, you know, have a look and there wasn't really anything in their area. Actually, there was one time I went out and my neighbor was doing the same thing and we're all looking at the sky going, well, what's the deal? What do we do? And then it's almost like that cry wolf scenario. Right, you get another alert, you're like, well, I ain't going out now because that last one wasn't real. And that ain't good because it may be a real alert. So massive confusion with this thing. So many of us going, we need to overhaul this. Let's figure this out. It ain't working. Tuesday was definitely a test on alerts, and I'd give it a D, maybe even a D-. Can't give it an F because at least they, you know, put out the alerts. Marky

0: Hot 100.5, Alex Michaels in for AJ, and we've got the charter, the original Hudson's Bay Company Royal Charter from 1670. They had this big ceremony yesterday, unveiled it at the Manitoba Museum. The Weston and Thompson families bought it for $18 million. It's a 356-year-old document, which originally granted the Hudson's Bay Company control over roughly one-third of Canada. And we're going to share the charter. So we have it here at the museum. It's also for the Archives of Manitoba, the Canadian Museum of History, and the Royal Ontario Museum. So we all take turns at, sharing it and putting it on display. But they got to preserve it first. So the document isn't expected to go on public display until the fall of 2027. So we still got to wait a little bit longer to see it.
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On 100.5, good afternoon. It's Alex Michaels. A little spring cleaning. It ain't summer yet. How about this woman who was doing that in California? She was cleaning out her garage when she discovered 20 sticks of live dynamite inside an old freezer. She said she had no idea why they were there, how they got there. Thankfully, though, she was able to call the bomb squad who safely removed them. But there's something you're not expecting. It's

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2: Ladies up in here tonight. 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

Hot 100.5, and a big deal today in the world of soccer. Of course, FIFA underway. It started up yesterday, but today, the first FIFA World Cup match on Canadian soil. Wow. So Canada taking on Bosnia-Herzegovina. But have you heard about the controversy surrounding the Somalian World Cup referee? He was turned away by the U.S. border security. And then there was a big hubbub about it, going, what's the problem? So then us Canadians step in, a few politicians going, oh, hey, no problem, come on in. You can officiate some of our games in Canada. Well, would somebody please at least do a Google search on this guy? Well, get this. Now we're, after we've rolled out the red carpet, there's a possibility this referee was rejected because of alleged terror ties. I'm not going to get much into it, but I'm just like reading this and I'm like, why is... And then we look like we've got egg on our face if this... I don't know. And this is not the first time. I'm not going to get into that whole thing. You remember the veteran, the 98-year-old that was led into Canadian Parliament? They're giving them a big old round of applause, and then they found out he had ties to the Nazis? Anyway, again, Canada, can we at least... We've got lots of ways to search, and that's all I got to say on that. Go Canada! It's Culture Club Hot 100.5.

Hot 100.5 with Alanis Morissette, who is set to perform the Canadian National Anthem at the opening match for FIFA and the World Cup in Toronto today. Did you know the official Canadian World Cup ambassador has a Winnipeg tie? Good old Will Arnett. He's going to be on hand to welcome fans and Canada taking on Bosnia-Herzegovina. It's Tiffany, Hot 100.5.

0: Hot 100.5, how you doing? Alex Michaels. And, you know, it was quite the week. Weather-wise, it was bottom dropped out. We're maybe setting a record for hail damage with MBI. But I got the most unusual call yesterday. And I, in case you missed it, I wanted to share it with you because this, in all my years of radio, I've never gotten a call like this. And it had to do with our station somehow being broadcast in the States, far, far away. At first, I didn't know what the guy was talking about, and then he kind of explained. Here's the call.
1: Hey, my name is Rivers Arensky Star, and I wanted to tell y'all that yesterday I logged your station in Prentice County, Mississippi.
0: Hi, well, I can tell you where I'm from here. How you doing?
1: I'm doing fine. I was wondering if there was a way, like, I've got the video, wondering if there was some way that I could send my footage of receiving your station in Prentice County, Mississippi to y'all.
0: River, what do you mean by receiving, though?
1: Let me explain. On my handheld FM radio, just before sunset yesterday, your signal made it all the way to Prentice County, Mississippi.
0: Come on!
1: I'm serious.
0: Has this ever happened before? Like, you getting different signals from different places, or?
1: This is only the set. Now, I don't know if you've heard of a term called de-axing. I've done it since 2015, but during the summer, like when the sun like acts up with solar flares and sunspots, signals like on summer evenings and early in the morning will sometimes jump like 1,000 miles. But this is only the second time I've ever received a Canada station.
0: Wow!
1: The other one was a country station called The Eagle.
0: No,
1: and that was a couple years ago. You were in for about 15 minutes.
0: Oh, really?
1: Sunset.
0: Okay. And then it just kind of fades out? Is that what happens? Or?
1: Yes. Well, after the sun went down, you were gone.
0: Well, River, I'm so glad we got to chat.
1: This is awesome. But this is something that your listeners will enjoy learning.
0: Yeah!
1: And I said, look, I'm as surprised as you were. Look. this is only the second time I've ever received a Canada station, so it's really cool for me.
0: Yeah, well, it's really cool for me, too, because I've never heard of this happening before. I'm so glad you called.
1: Me too.
0: So add to the wacky weather that we had, solar flares were playing a part in us being broadcast in Mississippi. Ain't that something?
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0: 100.5. And Riri Rihanna is just like one of us, even though she's a billionaire. Proof happened with this Air Canada flight attendant. Did you hear the story? So she was on this little hopper plane from Toronto to Montreal to go see her guy ASAP Rocky perform. And she ends up chatting with the flight attendant named Lily, who is from the Mohawk community on Montreal's South Shore. Well, the two get to talking, and the next thing Lily knows, she's on social with Rihanna, giving her this beautiful handmade beaded lanyard.
1: Tell me what's the thing you wanted me to learn.
2: So in our language, we say nyawa, which means thank you.
1: Nyawa.
2: I
1: said it right?
2: Yeah, you did.
0: Nyawa. Ah, pretty good, Rihanna. And how about that, though, creating that moment for that flight attendant, a moment she'll never forget, too. Love that. More entertainment for you coming up in a bit with our ECN.

Hot 100.5, it's Alex in the Stalwart Appliances studio. And FIFA Fever, if you've got it, you know what's going on right now, the first match on Canadian soil. But did you happen to hear what's going on with Shakira? Yesterday, she was performing to kind of kick things off for Mexico, and already now we have Shakira-gate. People obsessed with this internet conspiracy theory about her performance yesterday. Oh, man. We'll talk more on that and a few other things coming up after Finger 11, Hot 100.5.

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1: Yeah, checking in with Zac Efron, the High School Musical alum, is taking Going Green to a whole new level. So Zac, currently planning this massive real estate project out in Australia. He's got a 300-acre lot right there on the border of Queensland and New South Wales. Here's the kicker, though. He's building a 6-bedroom mansion almost made entirely out of cannabis plants. His designer hopped on Instagram announcing the project officially had been approved, and they're using hemp for pretty much everything. Building materials, the curtains, the pillows, the mattress, the whole place is a giant weed plant. Just to be clear, this is industrial hemp. Nobody going to be smoking them pillows anytime soon. But definitely giving a whole new meaning to high-end real estate. Taylor Swift getting more accolades. There she was last night at the Songwriters Hall of Fame. Now officially inducted at 36, she's now the youngest female inductee in history. The only other person to beat the record was Stevie Wonder. He did it at 32. Steven Spielberg did the honors, announcing her name. The entire room stood up. And before she walked to the mic, she grabbed her fiancé, Travis Kelce, for a big old kiss. Super sweet. She also got emotional during her speech, thanking her family for letting her obsess over her music all these years. I think it's paid off, though. She wasn't the only one getting honored. Also getting inducted, Kenny Loggins, Kiss, and her own Alanis Morissette, who made a rare carpet appearance with her husband. As for the Swifties, big week. Not done yet. Tonight, she's going to be on ABC's Toy Story Anniversary Special, talking about the track she wrote for Toy Story 5, which opens up next weekend. And another celebrity that's having a moment, that's Shakira. She helped kick off the World Cup last night in Mexico City. She took to the stage in this yellow outfit, singing her official anthem, Die Die. But within hours, TikTok and X erupted with people claiming that was a body double. So we got to call this Shakira Gate. Internet detectives pointing out that she wore these huge dark glasses the entire time. Her hair looked slightly different, different shade of blonde. And someone noted that she was missing her steps in choreography. But you know, there was one massive detail that everybody seemed to miss and busting this whole Shakira Gate theory. If you take a look at close-up photos of Shakira over the years, she's got this tiny, distinctive little scar on her forehead. And guess what? In the high-res photos from the picture singing last night, same little scar in the exact same spot. Come on. Settle down, people.
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3: I know a couple that had a gerbil.
4: Yeah.
3: And the vet, it wasn't here in Winnipeg, mm-hmm. but it was a different province.
4: Yeah.
3: And the vet was so crooked that he said, how about I do an autopsy on the gerbil?
4: No.
3: So they paid about $150 for an autopsy.
4: You're joking.
3: No.
4: A gerbil autopsy?
3: And
4: the tiny tools alone that you had to import.
3: The verdict was that the gerbil died of old age. So that's $150.
4: Come on.
3: Yeah, it's true.
4: Oh,
3: I said to the guy I used to work with, I was like, get out of here. No way. And he's like, yeah, my wife did it. And it was... They're divorced now.
4: Yeah.
0: Mark and Dilly. Weekday.

101.5. How you doing, Alex Michaels? How about that Bomber game last night, if you were there? Kudos to you, first of all, for getting there. Traffic insane just to get to the stadium. So that's nuts. And you sold it out. 15th straight sellout. So nice job. I was watching and I was just looking at the crowd and our fan base. I mean, we've got an unbelievable fan base. Because if you recall, last week we were in Calgary and we won that game. But the crowd, like, there was nobody there. And even like the camera work, they were kind of trying not to show the crowds, but not here in Winnipeg. So amazing Bomber fans. Just I had to mention that. And also thank you for sending in some pictures from last night's game. I don't know what your name is, but I won some tickets from us. 4 tickets took her boys to their very first Bombers game. And from those photos, looks like he had a great time. Oh, even got one of your jerseys signed and everything. So congratulations on winning. And thank you for sending those photos. Go Blue. Here's Blue Cantrell, Hot 100.5.

Hot 100.5, Michael Jackson, who is no longer with us, but he's still setting records, and we're still talking about him. The biopic, Michael, has become the highest-grossing musical biopic of all time and Lionsgate's highest-grossing film ever. And then if you turn on Netflix, there's this three-episode docuflix called Michael Jackson, The Verdict, exploring that criminal trial he faced for child molestation. So kind of a mixed message, right? On one hand, we're celebrating him, and on the other hand, taking him down. Curious. We'll never know, though, what it would be like if he was still alive now, huh? Anyway, coming up, we've got the good news. And there is a library that, has been around since 1905, but sadly has been closed for over a decade now. But they have been working on it to reopen it. But why is it so important for the city? The history of the Carnegie Library. We'll talk a little bit about that coming up. 6 minutes. Bonnie Raitt, Hot 100.5.

0: Good news with Alex Michaels.
1: I think you'll agree that anytime we can make our city look better, thumbs up, because our city looking a little ratty. You know what I'm talking about. But how about this? The old Carnegie Library on William Avenue, for about 13 years, sat completely empty. That was because back in 2013, there was this rainstorm, flooded the roof while they were doing renovations. And the city archives, we're talking Winnipeg's entire history, had to hastily be evacuated to a temporary spot on Myrtle Street to save the records. Well, good news, those archives finally going home. The city put in $22 million to completely renovate the space, which has some pretty cool history. It opened way back in 1905 when it was our very first public library and became the second busiest library in the entire country back then. Crews are working on it right now, and they've actually been finding some hidden treasures in the walls, like an old streetcar tool and a vintage ether can from the early 1900s. Well, they've been working on these renovations since last year. And at the start of the week, City Archivist Conrad Kahn took the media around to kind of explain how important this building is.
2: This is the first time in our history where we will have a purpose-built archival facility that will protect the records in a temperature and humidity-controlled vault to make them available to the public in new and accessible ways, and also to connect people to their history.
1: And they're hoping to have construction completed by next year. That's your good news.
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J-Lo, Hot 100.5, and she's in that new Netflix movie called Office Romance. Also stars Brett Goldstein. You know him from Ted Lasso. Well, he's also got a podcast. It's called Films to Be Buried With. And he had her on Wednesday and asked her to name the movie that she found arousing. And she said she'd have to go with the 1993 movie True Romance. She said she would have had sex with anyone from that movie. For the record, it starred Christian Slater, Patricia Arquette, James Gandolfini, Brad Pitt, Dennis Hopper, Christopher Walken, and Samuel L. Jackson. Yeah, quite the bunch there. It's Sum 41, Hot 100.5.

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Hot 100.5. And how bad was Tuesday's storm? MPI says they've gotten over 20,000 claims so far since Tuesday, and they're on track to break a 30-year-old record. They said the volume is at pace to exceed the 24,000 claims that were set in 1996. And they said because they're getting so many, they're going to put in a new phased approach to speed up service, including early damage assessments to get vehicles into repair sooner. As far as the details for that, they said they're going to be talking to customers in the coming days about it. But they are urging you to file your claims as soon as possible. 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

Hot 100.5. Okay, you can shut the wind machine off. Still blowing out there. It's about 16 and mostly cloudy. Not a great weekend. A high of 12 for us tomorrow. Chance for showers. Sunday's looking not too bad, though, with sunshine and a high of 19. So, you know this. Being a Canadian, we pay some of the highest cell phone rates in the world. Finally, we're about to get a little bit of a break. Something went into effect today that's going to make switching your phone or internet provider a little cheaper. Tell you all about it after Minute

0: 100.5, and it's a known fact us Canadians pay some of the highest wireless rates in the entire world. And what do we get for it? Not a heck of a lot. Studies constantly put us right there at the bottom for value compared to places like Europe and even in the States. Starting today, though, we're getting a little bit of a break because the CRTC has a brand new ban that's going into effect. It's on connection and switching fees. You know that $80 connection fee that Rogers, Telus, and Bell slap us with? That's just to have a human activate our new phone or internet? Well, that's officially history. Of course, there's a couple of catches. There always seems to be. They will still charge you if a technician has to physically come out to your house to install fiber internet. And it doesn't apply if you're still paying off your actual phone. And surprise, surprise, the big telecom companies are already trying to find some workarounds. Yet this Telus has just introduced a mandatory $15 fee just to hand in your SIM card. And Bell now has rolled out a $40 device fee when you buy a new phone. What's it for? Cash grab is what it is. The CRTC says this is just step one, and they're working on making switching even more easier in the next few months. We'll believe it when we see it, right?
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14: 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Jesse is also closed in both directions from Osborne to Pembina as crews are working over there. 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I'm Devil's Up.
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11: right?
15: Yeah, you got him signed up for university.
11: He's like 45 years old now. Come on.
15: Your dog has RSPs. Like it's crazy. Guy dresses in a full suit every day when he doesn't have to.
11: Well, exactly.
15: It's unbelievable.
11: He works my finances.
15: He has glasses. It's crazy.
11: Well, he needs readers. Crazy. He's old now.
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100.5. How you doing? Alex Michaels here. Any problems on the roads, let me know by hitting that Furniture Villa request line, 204-474-1005. About 16 right now on the windy side, mostly cloudy, 14 for a high tomorrow with some showers, and Sunday looking kind of good, 20 and sunshine. Coming up, we've got What's Trending Winnipeg. Of course, those stories that affect us that we're talking about. And one question maybe you don't want to ask, but going to tell you anyway, how much sewage flowed into our rivers because of the big old storm on Tuesday? We'll talk about that more coming up. It's Mariah Carey, Hot 100.5.

0: 101.5 presents What's Trending Winnipeg. Here's Alex Michaels.
1: The claims keep on coming in to MPI, and now they're saying they're on pace to exceed the previous single event record of 24,000 claims was set back in 1996. And because of the sheer amount of claims coming in, MPI is now putting in a new phased approach to speed up service, introducing early damage assessments to get vehicles to repair sooner. 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Now, here's a question you don't want to ask, but how much raw sewage spilled into the Winnipeg rivers on Tuesday because of the big storm? Well, put it this way, enough to fill the Pan Am pool about three times. A total of 6.8 megaliters of wastewater spilled into the rivers, the largest and longest spill that's happened at the Woodhaven pumping station. For roughly 18 hours, the raw sewage spilled. They said they didn't receive a power failure alarm at the station, only received a low priority communication alarm, and that station crews didn't get to it until the next morning, where they were able to connect some mobile generators just before 5, but they weren't able to get the power back at the station on until 9:40 that night. Well, Winnipeg-based Palliser Furniture has now been acquired by Moto Motion Furniture, a design and manufacturing company based in China. According to a statement, the transaction took place May 29th, and according to Palliser President and CEO Peter Tillman, the sale was a natural progression, noting that Moto Motion has been a longstanding supplier for the company. The sale comes at a challenging time for the manufacturer, which has faced store closures in recent years and has reduced its Canadian workforce. Last August, the Manitoba government even stepped in with a $15 million loan guarantee to help the company manage its debt. Palliser Furniture's had deep roots here in our province, as it was started by the DeFer family back in 1944.
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2: traffic.
11: We do have delays on eastbound Marion headed to Archibald due to ongoing work. You can expect some heavy traffic on eastbound Naren approaching Gray as construction continues over there. 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I'm Devoza.
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1: 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As far as that forecast, maybe some showers tonight. Windy, low of 8. Tomorrow, a chance for some showers in the afternoon. Going to be windy again, with a high of about 14. And for Sunday, high of 20 with sunshine. Looking like the best day. Right now, mostly cloudy and 16.
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Hot 100.5, and don't you forget about Dad. That's coming up, Father's Day, June 21st, the official start to summer, too. So make sure, whether you do it today or do it sometime this weekend, we've got this Father's Day grand prize that we put together for you. It's over an $800 value. Includes Bombers tickets, pick a game, golf at Southside Golf Course, also the leaf blower, because you know Dad wants something loud and got some power behind it, so a leaf blower it is from Accurate Lawn and Garden. And also Winnipeg Auto Care going to do the Mobile Express Auto Detail Package on your dad's vehicle. And again, all you got to do is just enter your name. Pretty simple. And Dad's, you're not excluded from entering for yourself. So go ahead and enter. And day after Father's Day, we're going to give it away. Mark and Dilly will in the morning. 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

Hot 100.5, and there's the one thing about fishing. If you've never fished before and you catch your very first fish, you get one on the line and you get that feeling and you reel it in and you're like, look, it may not even be like a big fish. It's just the point that you caught something with your hook and you bring it on in onto shore. It's a good thing, fishing. And this weekend, it is a family fishing weekend, meaning it's free for you. You don't need the fishing license. And as far as the provincial parks, you don't also need the vehicle permit to get you in there. And another thing you can do is go for a tour of the White Shell Fish Hatchery. Do you know about that? They've been operating since 1942, and that's where they raise and stock fish species to support angling here in our province. And this weekend, as a part of the tour, you can take part in releasing 250 trout into the White Shell River. How about that? So if you want to learn more, check out what's going on for the family fishing weekend. ManitobaParks.com has everything for you there. It's Paul Abdul, Hot 100.5.

Hot 100.5, Alex Michaels. We were just talking about the free family fishing weekend that's on this weekend. Don't need a fishing license to fish. Another great summer activity out on the water is kayaking. You ever done that? Yeah, me and my guy, we kayak. I want to kayak more, just finding the time. But you ever done the Pinawa Dam, for example? Oh, isn't that a great place to kayak and tube and all that stuff? Coming up, a story of how a boat crew in England rescued a dog from a kayak. He was going way out to sea. Story coming up after Jimmy Eat World, Hot 100.5.

0: 100.5. Well, here's something you don't see every day. A German Shepherd getting carried out to sea on an inflatable kayak. Skipper Jimmy and crewman Aaron, they work for Serenity Fair Island Boat Tours, and they got a call from the Coast Guard going, "Hey, if you're in the area, please look for this drifting kayak." Well, after they got rid of their passengers, they went out searching for this dog.
1: We're on position with the kayak. I have retrieved the dog from the kayak. The kayak itself is still floating free, but we'll attempt to retrieve it momentarily.
0: Yeah, they got the dog. Now, the dog's harness kind of slipped. It fell into the water, but they were able to lunge overboard, grab the animal by the neck, got him on board. And this dog's so calm. I can't believe it. Just from this video, it's just like, meh, da-do-da-do. But the boat returned. Dog was reunited with its owners, and hopefully that doesn't happen again, poor guy.
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2: 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Traffic.
12: There is some slow-moving traffic on westbound Notre Dame approaching Arlington as construction continues over there. Over on southbound Pembina, we do have some work happening causing delays headed to Abenoji Mikana. Get 20,000 points at Shoppers Drug Mart when you open your PC Optimum app. Shop, scan, and earn best of $20 value on now, conditions, and app. That's your traffic on Hot 100.5. 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
13: See, I use my webcam. Like, yeah. I have one at home that, right. And you can have it anywhere. I used to have it for the dog. Now, I use it in my basement, in my laundry room.
14: Yeah.
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13: Yes.
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13: 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Just in case the Sub Pump doesn't work.
14: Tell me
13: work.
14: That there's not a camera that gives you more anxiety than the Sub Pump Cam 5000.
13: I hate checking it.
14: Why do you
13: it?
14: Even look at it?
13: Because I need to know, because if it gets a little too crazy, I can call somebody and say, Sub Pump's stop working.
14: You got to take that off your phone. That's just giving you, that's a feeding anxiety. It's
13: I'd rather
14: logs
13: know.
14: On a fire of anxiety.
13: But at the same time, when I push it, like, yeah, the anxiety's super high.
14: Yeah.
13: Then I see that yeah. there's no water.
14: Yeah.
13: You're getting and it's a like, weird. Ah, then I get a shot of dopamine.
14: I know. That's a very unhealthy relationship you have with the Sub Pump 5000.
13: Are you saying that I have an unhealthy relationship with my camera?
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Hot 100.5. Don't worry, I ain't going to spoil it for you. Of course, FIFA underway, and it was a huge day for Canada. The very first match being played on home soil. Canada was taking on Bosnia-Herzegovina. I have to admit, I was sneaking some peeks, checking it out, and one thing kind of caught my eye. The flopping and the rolling of soccer players. It doesn't look like they get hit at all, and all of a sudden it looks like they broke a leg. And you can compare that to, you know, hockey players getting pucks in the face. They're stopping pucks with their face. They're just bleeding or whatever. Tooth's gone. And I don't need anybody. Let's get back out on the ice. Just a whole different breed. And how about that? The Hurricanes leading the Knights. Could this mean Oilers could win a Stanley Cup? Sunday, we're back at it. 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

100.5, and you know what's worse than construction? Being a Friday and dealing with construction. I know, you're trying to start your weekend, and there you are, stuck. Let me know where you are stuck. Hit that Furniture Villa request line, 204-474-1005, so I can pass it along. While you're stuck in traffic, let's have fun with baby names. A nurse taken to TikTok says she secretly kept a bad baby name book and now has revealed some of the bad names. Oh, this should be fun. Talk about it coming up in 6 minutes. It's Hootie, Hot 100.5.

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0: 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How you doing? It's Alex and baby names. It's a tough choice. Then you've got some parents that just, you know, they want to be so unique. And unfortunately, the kid's got to now deal with it. It's not the parent that's got to go through their lives being called these names. No, but wait till you hear. So Victoria, she's a nurse, an NICU nurse, and she said she got bored on her shift and she started to ask other healthcare workers to chime in with the absolute craziest baby names they've ever had to write down on a birth certificate. Now, Victoria herself says she's treated babies by the name of Dracula, Messiah, Bronze, and Gold. Which isn't Patrick Mahomes' kid? I think his one boy, his name's Patrick, and his middle name's Bronze. And then they've got a girl named Golden. So kind of in that vein. And then some other nurses started to chime in. These are real names, apparently. One child has the name of, this is all one word, a real true miracle. That's the baby's name. There's been a baby named Sheep. One named Felony with a PH. How about this one? Blessica. One nurse said there was a baby named Lucifer in her care. And some of the best ones for twins and triplets, how about Brock Lee and Cauliflower? I'm not making this up.
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1: 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Traffic.
13: We do have delays on eastbound Portage headed to Main due to ongoing work. In the west end, northbound Sherbrooke is also moving slow near Ellis as construction continues over there. Tonight's Lotto Max jackpot is $15 million and there is more. 15 chances to win $100,000. Play responsibly, 18 plus. That's your traffic on Hot 100.5. 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
0: 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Yeah, we got some showers brewing for us tonight. The wind's still sticking around. Low about 8. The showers are supposed to end by the afternoon, then mainly cloudy for us tomorrow and windy with a high of only about 14. Sunday, though, sunshine and a high of 20. Right now, no change. Mostly cloudy and 16.
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Whether you're vibing to the 80s, rocking to the 90s, or feeling the 2000s, we've got you covered. Winnipeg's hits of the 80s, 90s, 2000s.

Oh, it's a good one for the ex. You're on the ride, spinning around. Here we go. I feel like I'm going to get sick. The exit down. How you doing, Alex Michaels? It's about 16 and mostly cloudy right now. Hey, if you've got a little time this weekend, sign up your kid to become one of Mark and Dilly's weather kids. So cute. We do it on Friday, so we had it earlier today. One of the kids, you know, do our weekend forecast for us and have a little fun with the boys. They also get a little treat at the end. They get a $25 Booster Juice gift card. So all you have to do is sign up for it so we know who you are. We'll do the rest, and you could become your kid anyway. One of Mark and Dilly's weather kids. Join the roster. It's snow, hot

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Hot 100.5 with Phil Collins, who's getting inducted into the Rock and Roll Hall of Fame as a solo artist this year. That makes him a two-time inductee. He had previously been inducted in 2010 as a member of Genesis. Good afternoon. It's Alex Michaels to get you home. Hey.

100.5. It's Alex in the Stalwart Appliances studio. And FIFA Fever, if you've got it, you know what's going on right now. But did you happen to hear what's going on with Shakira? Yesterday, she was performing to kind of kick things off from Mexico. And already now we have Shakira Gate. People obsessed with this internet conspiracy theory about her performance yesterday. Oh, man. We'll talk more on that and a few other things coming up after NSYNC Hot 100.5.

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1: Yeah, checking in with Zac Efron, the High School Musical alum, is taking Going Green to a whole new level. So Zac, currently planning this massive real estate project out in Australia. He's got a 300-acre lot right there on the border of Queensland and New South Wales. Here's the kicker, though. He's building a 6-bedroom mansion almost made entirely out of cannabis plants. His designer hopped on Instagram announcing the project officially had been approved, and they're using hemp for pretty much everything. Building materials, the curtains, the pillows, the mattress, the whole place is a giant weed plant. Just to be clear, this is industrial hemp. Nobody gonna be smoking them pillows anytime soon. But definitely giving a whole new meaning to high-end real estate. Taylor Swift getting more accolades. There she was last night at the Songwriters Hall of Fame. Now officially inducted at 36, she's now the youngest female inductee in history. The only other person to beat the record was Stevie Wonder. He did it at 32. Steven Spielberg did the honors, announcing her name. The entire room stood up. And before she walked to the mic, she grabbed her fiancé, Travis Kelce, for a big old kiss. Super sweet. She also got emotional during her speech, thanking her family for letting her obsess over her music all these years. I think it's paid off, though. She wasn't the only one getting honored. Also getting inducted, Kenny Loggins, Kiss, and her own Alanis Morissette, who made a rare carpet appearance with her husband. As for the Swifties, big week. Not done yet. Tonight, she's going to be on ABC's Toy Story Anniversary Special, talking about the track she wrote for Toy Story 5, which opens up next weekend. And another celebrity that's having a moment, that's Shakira. She helped kick off the World Cup last night in Mexico City. She took to the stage in this yellow outfit, singing her official anthem, Die Die. But within hours, TikTok and X erupted with people claiming that was a body double. So we got to call this Shakira Gate. Internet detectives pointing out that she wore these huge dark glasses the entire time. Her hair looked slightly different, different shade of blonde. And someone noted that she was missing her steps in choreography. But you know, there was one massive detail that everybody seemed to miss and busting this whole Shakira Gate theory. If you take a look at close-up photos of Shakira over the years, she's got this tiny, distinctive little scar on her forehead. And guess what? In the high-res photos from the picture singing last night, yeah! Same little scar in the exact same spot. Come on. Settle down, people.
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10: 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Traffic.
11: We do have delays on southbound Carleton headed to York due to ongoing work. Construction is slowing down your commute on southbound Osborne as you get closer to Morley. 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
13: I know a couple that had a gerbil.
14: Yeah.
13: And the vet, it wasn't here in Winnipeg, mm-hmm. but it was a different province.
14: Yeah.
13: And the vet was so crooked that he said, how about I do an autopsy on the gerbil?
14: No.
13: So they paid about $150 for an autopsy.
14: You're joking.
13: No.
14: A gerbil autopsy?
13: And
14: the tiny tools alone that you had to import.
13: The verdict was that the gerbil died of old age. So... that's $150,
14: please.
13: Yeah, it's true.
14: Boo! Oh,
13: I said to the guy I used to work with, I was like, get out of here. No way. And he's like, yeah, my wife did it. And it was... They're divorced now.
14: Yeah.
10: Mark and Dilly.

100.5, Alex Michaels. And in our city, we've got a lot of older buildings. At one time, if you know our history, we were like the LA of Canada. All the stars, all the celebrities came here. We were really a hub. Well, yeah, times change. But some of those old buildings are still around. And one of them is the Carnegie Library. Would you believe at one time, this library was the second busiest library in Canada? Well, for more than 13 years, it's stood empty. But that's going to change. And we'll tell you what they're doing with it and why it's important for the city in about 6 minutes. It's Lionel Richie, Hot 100.5.

0: Hot 100.5, it's Alex. I think you'll agree that anytime we can make our city look better, thumbs up, because our city looking a little ratty. You know what I'm talking about. But how about this? The old Carnegie Library on William Avenue, for about 13 years, sat completely empty. That was because back in 2013, there was this rainstorm, flooded the roof while they were doing renovations. And the city archives, we're talking Winnipeg's entire history, had to hastily be evacuated to a temporary spot on Myrtle Street to save the records. Well, good news, those archives finally going home. The city put in $22 million to completely renovate the space, which has some pretty cool history. It opened way back in 1905 when it was our very first public library and became the second busiest library in the entire country back then. Crews are working on it right now, and they've actually been finding some hidden treasures in the walls, like an old streetcar tool and a vintage ether can from the early 1900s. Well, they've been working on these renovations since last year. And at the start of the week, City Archivist Conrad Kahn took the media around to kind of explain how important this building is.
1: This is the first time in our history where we will have a purpose-built archival facility that will protect the records in a temperature and humidity-controlled vault to make them available to the public in new and accessible ways, and also to connect people to their history.
0: And they're hoping to have construction completed by next year.
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8: 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Traffic.
13: Just a few quick reminders that we have multiple lanes closed in both directions on Lajimodier from Reindeers to Chief Beguis because of ongoing construction. We also have multiple lanes closed in both directions on Corridon from Tuxedo to Keniston as work continues over there. 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
14: 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All right, we've got some showers possible tonight. The wind's sticking with us. A low of 8. More showers tomorrow. Supposed to end by the afternoon and then just windy with a high of 14. For Sunday, looking like the best day with sunshine and a high of 20. Again, mostly cloudy and 16.
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Yeah, who is on the charts in the 90s? I'm pretty sure you're going to know a lot of them. It's great. Saturdays and Sundays, we have it for you. We have it for you twice. It's so good. So tomorrow starts at 6 until 10, and Sundays 8 until noon. Rick Dees. Weekly Top 40, brought to you by Winnipeg Old Country Sausage. And speaking of the 90s, this one came out in 1996. It's Birmingham from Amanda Marshall, Hot 100.5.

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1.5, Michael Jackson, who is no longer with us, but he's still setting records, and we're still talking about him. The biopic, Michael, has become the highest-grossing musical biopic of all time and Lionsgate's highest-grossing film ever. And then if you turn on Netflix, there's this three-episode docuflix called Michael Jackson, The Verdict, exploring that criminal trial he faced for child molestation. So kind of a mixed message, right? On one hand, we're celebrating him, and on the other hand, taking him down. And you know, you can't help but think what it would be like if he was still around in 2026. Like, would he be totally canceled? Or, anyway, we'll never know. Philosopher Kings, Hot 100.5.

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Hot 100.5. Okay, you can shut the wind machine off. Still blowing out there. It's about 16 and mostly cloudy. Had a great weekend. A high of 12 for us tomorrow. Chance for showers. Sunday not looking bad with sunshine and a high of 20. So, you know this. Being a Canadian, we pay some of the highest cell phone rates in the world. Finally, we're about to get a little bit of a break. Something went into effect today that's going to make switching your phone or internet provider a little cheaper. That coming up in about 10 minutes. It's J-Lo, Hot 100.5.

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0: Hot 100.5, and it's a known fact, us Canadians pay some of the highest wireless rates in the entire world. And what do we get for it? Not a heck of a lot. Studies constantly put us right there at the bottom for value compared to places like Europe and even in the States. Starting today, though, we're getting a little bit of a break, because the CRTC has a brand new ban that's going into effect. It's on connection and switching fees. You know that $80 connection fee that Rogers, Telus, and Bell slap us with? That's just to have a human activate our new phone or internet? Well, that's officially history. Of course, there's a couple of catches. There always seems to be. They will still charge you if a technician has to physically come out to your house to install fiber internet. And it doesn't apply if you're still paying off your actual phone. And surprise, surprise, the big telecom companies are already trying to find some workarounds. Yet this Telus has just introduced a mandatory $15 fee just to hand in your SIM card. And Bell now has rolled out a $40 device fee when you buy a new phone. What's it for? Cash grab is what it is. The CRTC says this is just step one, and they're working on making switching even more easier in the next few months. We'll believe it when we see it, right?
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4: 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I'm Alexa, your meteorologist today. 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

Hot 100.5, Alex Michaels. Thanks again for hanging out with me. I gotta go. I'll be back tomorrow, though, for a Saturday afternoon to keep you company. Weekend. Not great weather-wise, but at least it's the weekend, right? Before I go. Oh, this is a good one to go home on. Another one bites the dust. Who will be biting the dust? NBA Finals? Maybe. They got the Stanley Cup Finals again. And then FIFA's going on, too. Anyway, catch you tomorrow. Hot 100.5. See ya!